0: 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Wir spielen Ihre Lieblingshits. Paul Anka.
1: Kitty, kitty, kiss me. 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
0: Ryan Adams.
2: Tell me, have you ever really, really, really ever loved the one?
0: Und den besten Austropop. Radio Burgenland. 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

0: 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Tell me all about it.
1: Just too much, Maria. It was like a dream come true.
0: Go on. I want details. Where did you stay? What did you do? Who did you meet?
1: Oh, I don't know where to start.
0: Well, the most important thing first. Any romance?
1: All right then.

happy. Look at me, I'm happy. 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Don't worry. Be happy. 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When you worry, call me and make you happy.